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1: It's the Rob and Holly Show with Rob Stone and Holly Hutton.
0: And coming up, everyone's talking about the video of that guy who was fully inside of a porta potty, like in the toilet part, underneath, trapped.
2: I don't even know how this is possible. Like, truly, how did this happen?
0: I don't.
2: What is this guy doing?
0: I don't know, but there's like a chief porta potty officer or something from the Porta John company that we're going to hear from.
2: Ooh, I want to hear from that. I want to hear from the chief porta potty guy.
0: I made up his title, but like, I mean, if you're going to work for a Porta John company, why not be the chief porta John officer?
2: I bet you he's got some stories, and I cannot wait to hear them.

0: Madison's Country, Q106. If you ever want to do a deep dive into your favorite country artist's brain, we try to do that when they join us on our podcast. Megan Maroney was just on recently.
1: I had a really fun conversation with her. It was super girly. Rob, you weren't there, thankfully, for yourself. I'm sure you were like, oh, this would have been, it would have been too much. It was a lot of pink. We talked about her super cute dog. We talked about makeup tips, hair tips, and being suspended from the ceiling, amongst other things.
0: Okay, so yeah, I zoned out a little bit already. Just, but yeah, the ladies, Megan Maroney, that's your podcast. Give us a follow at Robin Holly Show. It's there. Maybe guys are more into the Chris Jansen podcast. Maybe, I don't know.
1: Yes, yeah, I think you guys talk about cars in that podcast, and I blanked out a little bit for the cars. So there is a little something for everybody in our podcast. Is the point? Okay.

0: Davis. Find one you can't live without. Thomas Rhett. Hugh Country is Luke Bryan, Jason Aldean, Carrie Underwood, Danny Chesney, Kane Brown, Ashley McBride, Hardy. We love our country. Madison's Country, Q106.
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1: How does a kid with a 4.0 GPA still not be valedictorian?
0: Vala what?
1: I thought.
0: What'd you say?
1: That's how you became valedictorian.
0: Vala what?
1: Valedictorian.
0: You're.
1: Isn't that what it's called?
0: You weren't the valedictorian of your high school, were
1: you?
0: Not. It's valedictorian.
1: Do I seem like I would ever be valedictorian?
0: You're saying valedictorian? It's valedictorian.
1: Do you know that? It is?
0: Yeah.
1: I thought it was like your valedictorian, and it was from like the old times, like Victorian era.
0: You got
1: times.
0: Too many V's in this word. Well.
1: Well, it's valedictorian?
0: Yes.
1: Oh, I would never want to be a valedictorian. That sounds so stupid.
0: I can't believe you're just now learning this. Well, we're going to find out why a 4.0 GPA is not enough to be a valedictorian coming up.
1: That sounds awful.

0: Madison's Country, Q106.
1: Do you remember what your GPA was in high school?
2: It was not a 3.0. I think it was like a 2.5. But you know what they say? C's get degrees. And that's what I'm all about.
1: Well, imagine getting
2: I say valedictorian and not valedictorian.
1: Yeah. Well, yeah. Holly just learned that valedictorian has one V in the word. Yeah, you were saying valedictorian.
2: Yeah, you're witnessing it in real time right now. I had no idea. And even when I look at the word now, I go, yeah, that sounds dictorian. That sounds ridiculous.
1: Well, imagine getting a 4.0 GPA and not being the valedictorian because your classmate's GPA was three times higher. I don't understand this. I thought 4.0 was as high as you can get. How do you get 11.9?
2: You could do extra credit, apparently. Some kid got an 11.99 GPA. Do you think he's disappointed it wasn't totally like a 12-pointer? You think he's like sad? Feels like didn't achieve it?
1: I think that you shouldn't be able to get higher. Also, kind of like when people are like, oh, I got 110%. It's like, no, dude, 100% is the highest. 100% is the highest you can get.
2: Well, because you can get the extra credit points because that's for the kids like me who can't get all the points. And the teacher's like, well, maybe if you answered this one, you might do a little bit better. That's what that's for. It's not for people who get 100%.

0: Charles Wesley Godwin is on the road, what are some foods he always has with him?
1: Keeping you in the know about Music Row. Nashville Music Notes with Christy.
2: Well, go to anytime there's like an off night. I love steakhouses. So I like going to a nice steakhouse and having band and crew all out and us having a nice meal together. So I really enjoy that. And then something that's a must on the rider is we've been doing these turmeric ginger like immunity shots, and they're like filled with like cayenne pepper and things like that too. But at this stage in life, I think it's keeping us all pretty pepped up, and we cheers that like it's an actual like shot of something. So we've been doing those immunity shots the last couple years. So that's something that's on the rider that we enjoy every single day, every time.

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2: And literally quoted as saying, "What am I doing?" I was like, what? We're going to tell you who it is on the way.

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The 86th Sturgis Motorcycle Rally happens August 7th through the 14th, and Q is heading out to South Dakota for all the action thanks to Harley Davidson of Madison. 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

0: Madison's Country, Q106. The dudes from Old Dominion are going to be here in just a few minutes. And tonight we're going back to 2017 with Behind the Song.
1: And was there a hotel key involved with the song Hotel Key? Old Dominion's going to tell us coming up.

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1: Behind the song with Rob and Holly.
0: We're going back when Old Dominion released Hotel Key, and this was my jam. It was my summer jam, pretty much every summer. It's on that boat playlist. So here are the guys talking about how this song came about.
2: This is a song that we wrote. We travel a lot. We've got hotel keys in our pockets all the time, and one fell out of my pocket, and just wrote down that title and then, brought that thing into a write one day. And Trevor said his wife actually does keep hotel keys. And it just felt like it would be a fun story to tell. So here it is, Hotel Key.
3: Well, it was down some street we couldn't even pronounce. We were stuck in the middle, loving every ounce. Tequila was cheap, but the flow we were feeling was real. Neither one of us looking for three little words, unless those three words were do not disturb. Checkout was supposed to be noon, but we slept until 3:00.

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2: 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Parmalee, we always have a good time with them every single time. And then they are friends with Low Cash. I did not know this, but it does not surprise me because both of them are all really, really fun, both groups. They have a song together, so I cannot wait to talk to them about the song, about their friendship with Low Cash, and so much more. So make sure you're here on Friday when Parmalee takes over.

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2: My new single, Girl Dad, is very special to me for many reasons, you know, becoming a father, but also missing my own father. I think that's where the idea came from. You see the title, and I don't think you know what the song's about, but for me, it's just, you know, going back to visit my dad at his grave and updating him on my life and all the great things that have happened. And I wish, you know, he was here to see him. I know he can, but I wish I could see him see it. You know, that's kind of what the song is for me.

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0: comes to being on tour, Hudson Westbrook would much rather hang with fans than have to deal with the business side of things associated with his job.
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2: I'm just the same as them. 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Like, at the end of the day, I'm a college kid. I don't want to be doing business stuff. I want to be talking and hanging out and at the front of the venue, you know? And so that's just what I go do. And I also love to, like, know my fans, because, like, how am I going to know what's going to resonate with them if I'm not talking to them at all?

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0: Madison's Country, Q106. If you ever want to do a deep dive into your favorite country artist's brain, we try to do that when they join us on our podcast. Megan Maroney was just on recently.
1: I had a really fun conversation with her. It was super girly. Rob, you weren't there, thankfully, for yourself. I'm sure you were like, oh, this would have been, it would have been too much. It was a lot of pink. We talked about her super cute dog. We talked about makeup tips, hair tips, and being suspended from the ceiling, amongst other things.
0: Okay, so yeah, I zoned out a little bit already. The ladies, Megan Maroney, that's your podcast. Give us a follow at Robin Holly Show. It's there. Maybe guys are more into the Chris Jansen podcast. Maybe, I don't know.
1: Yes, yeah, I think you guys talk about cars in that podcast, and I blanked out a little bit for the cars. So there is a little something for everybody in our podcast. Is the point? Okay.

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0: past, Stephen Wilson Jr. was a food scientist. 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
2: That was my first, like, very serious job, and I was very, very proud to work for that company. And yeah, I did a lot of things for them. I can't tell you because I signed an NDA, and I don't want them coming after me if I get into too much detail. But yeah, I did a lot of formulations, and I had my own lab, and I was a proper science nerd, and I would go into all these meetings, and I would get to be the nerd that I always have been, and finally got paid for it. So, but it was a good job. It just wasn't where I was supposed to be, and there's where you can be, and there's where you're supposed to be, and that's what that job taught me. And I totally could be there, and I totally could be happy, but it wasn't where I was supposed to be, so.

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2: 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Parmalee, we always have a good time with them every single time. And then they are friends with Low Cash. I did not know this, but it does not surprise me because both of them are all really, really fun, both groups. They have a song together, so I cannot wait to talk to them about the song, about their friendship with Low Cash, and so much more. So make sure you're here on Friday when Parmalee takes over.

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2: Baby Blues is a flirty little song. It's so fun. We wrote it on a writer's retreat, actually, when we had been writing a ton of different songs that were a little heavier in topic, and Baby Blues was our hangover song. We woke up the next morning all pretty in rough shape from drinking and writing songs the night before, and somebody spit out the line of, put those baby blues away in a room, writing a different song. And next thing you know, we all perked up and started writing the song, and it was written so quickly, and it just felt so good and felt so easy and fun. And it's something that when I play on stage, whenever I hear, whenever I get to sing it, it puts a smile on my face. 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

0: 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I'm in love, loving on you. Jordan Davis. 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Thomas Rhett. Country is Luke Bryant, Jason Aldean, Carrie Underwood, Tammy Chesney, Kane Brown, Ashley McBride, Hardy. 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
2: Every year we kind of spend 10 to 15 days down the beach in Alabama. We just turning off the phones and, you know, no shoes, no shirt, no problem kind of atmosphere, and cook and hang out with the kids and play in the water. But whenever I was supposed to be in where our vacation spot is, I was supposed to be there on that day, and I told my wife, I said, there's no way I'm missing Alan Jackson's last show. We've got like a 14-hour drive to make that. I had the opportunity to fly in. I don't think I would get much rest if I did that. So we're going to pull three drivers on one bus and make sure that we're there.

I'm Christy. More Nashville music notes in about an hour on Q from Mojo Joe's Coffee at the corner of First and Main in Mount Horeb.

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2: I love baseball the most. I love to watch baseball. I think it's such a big part of American culture. I think that's one of the things that's sort of Yankee Doodle about me. But my favorite athletes, I'm always amazed at their skill, are soccer players. 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I started learning about it. And if I could be an athlete, I would want to be as well-rounded as a soccer player.

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0: Madison's Country, Q106. Time for a farm and agribusiness update. Wowza, we got a big USDA milk production report out yesterday for the month of June. Keeping it right here in Wisconsin, we've got 20,000 more milk cows this June than we did last June contributing milk. And boy, did they. Up about 1.6% in our June milk production in Wisconsin compared to a year ago. And we're not alone. The 24 major dairy producing states as a group saw their June milk production go up about 2.4%. Some of the states you see big increases in overall milk. Kansas State was up about 16.7%. Oregon up better than 8%. Seems like any place where there's new dairy processing facilities that are either being expanded or built, that's where you'll see the cows. Dairy markets yesterday in Chicago. Barrel cheese stood still. The 40-pound block cheese was up a penny, 167. 40-pound block cheese did drop 3.5 to 154 a pound. This morning, the August Class 3 milk that goes into cheese down 23 cents, 1770 a hundredweight. Madison
1: weather. 78 today, under mainly sunny skies, west winds around 5 miles per hour. Lows around 59. Tonight, mainly cloudy skies expected. Highs level off around 80. Tomorrow, a blend of clouds and sun. I'm weatherology meteorologist Jennifer Vujitsky. Currently, it's 52 degrees.
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1: Madison's Country, Q106. 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Next week, the professional dairy producers hosting some workshops called Carbon, Cows, and Crops. 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They'll be at Mystic Valley Dairy in Sauk City on Tuesday and Grass Ridge Farm in Pittsville on Thursday. 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The markets this morning in Chicago are holding firm right now. September corn's up a penny. December new crop up a penny at 486. Right now, August soybeans are up 2. November new crop up a penny at 1240. Currently, September wheat's down 3 at 703 a bushel. Coming up next, big numbers out yesterday for our June milk production figures. I've got the details. Madison.
2: 78 today, under mainly sunny skies, west winds around 5 miles per hour. Lows around 59, tonight mainly cloudy skies expected. Highs level off around 80, tomorrow a blend of clouds and sun. I'm weatherology meteorologist Jennifer Wojcicki. Currently, it's 52 degrees.
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3: Well, it's really cool because when you get out on the road and you see people, you know, like one by one by one, one person, you know, at a time every night, you're seeing like real people connecting to your songs, you know, and sometimes it can just become numbers on your phone and on analytics. So when you get out and you get to see real people really connecting with these songs and really just loving everything, it like kind of puts a face to who's supporting you, you know, so it's like just nice to get out and see them. And I just love playing live. It's just like seeing the joy they have just makes me want to go 10 times harder. And it's just like, yeah, I want to do it for the rest of my life. So yeah, it's like, yeah, getting out and getting to see who's listening to my music and who's supporting me.
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0: 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I'm in love, living on you. Jordan Davis. 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Thomas Rhett. Country is Luke Bryan, Jason Aldean, Carrie Underwood, Kenny Chesney, Kane Brown, Ashley McBride, Hardy. We love our country. 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

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Fish and a whole cast of other characters we consider friends. Fish with friends.

0: Elizabeth Mary, how's your face, head, neck doing today?
1: I'm doing good, but I know that you're even better because you got to hang out with me last night.
0: Yeah, that was really fun.
1: What?
0: What? That was great. It was good. It was awesome. This is what I love about the show being portable, too. And I got to show big love to the Park Hotel, which is like the best view in Madison, in my opinion.
1: It's so pretty.
0: Putting me up. Chris and the crew over there always putting me up. But that's what I love about the portability of this show. But yesterday we were doing something with the Madison Mallards and Hudson Westbrook. Such a cool dude. Such a great guy.
1: He is so cool. Yeah. He's so young.
0: He's having a hell of a year.
1: Oh my gosh, all these artists that are so young popping out, it's just crazy.
0: Speaking of popping out and speaking of artists, Brantley Gilbert is popping out with a new album, and we're going to talk with him in about an hour and a half.
1: I love him. He's cool.
0: People are popping out of their pants. There's some drama. Miss Tracy Lee's going to talk to us about that as well. And of course, we are just 2 hours away from Not Country Courthouse. No, that is no longer on Thursdays. It's just Tuesdays in the second hour of the show. Jennertainment. Yes, she's been working hard all week long. She stays up late at night. She reaches out to celebrities in Hollywood. Everything you want to know. Like, that's everything you need to know about what's going on in the world. Jen has been spending hours and hours and days sitting down and digging it up. So please don't want to miss this one. I'm sure it's going to be perfect and well executed. That's Jennertainment in 2 hours. Three Nugs, I've got some for you. They're next.
2: Cue.

0: Travis, it's Country Q106. Fish with Friends, Elizabeth Mary. I've got three notes for you.
1: Bring them on, baby.
0: More than 20 million river herring returned to rivers in Maine last year.
1: How many?
0: More than 20 million.
1: Whoa,
0: it's the largest, that's a lot. That's the largest migration in decades, actually. A major success story for conservation in the area. The species was once pushed to the brink by dam construction and overfishing. But because of the conservation efforts, now the population is thriving. Apparently, the fish play a vital ecological role to Maine by bringing ocean nutrients inland and providing food for a wide variety range of wildlife. Wow. Kind of cool.
1: Interesting. Okay.
0: So, and that makes sense, by the way, since the Native American name for the river herring translates to the fish that feeds all.
1: I love it. Boom.
0: Dropping stuff. Hey, speaking of dropping stuff, Britney Spears' kids dropped something. Well, one of them did. There's apparently rumors that she sparked on Instagram that she's going to be a grandma.
1: I saw this post and I was so confused.
0: Yeah, she's in the post. She shared a photo of her holding one of her sons, another photo of her son and a young woman. Britney's hinting people think that she's going to become a grandma.
1: Well, all her posts are so like encrypted. What's the word? Encrypted. I know. Cryptic. I feel so bad. She cryptic. I know. Girlfriend needs. She's a hot mess.
0: There's a lot going on. It's like, you know, and everybody was like the conservation with her dad. Whether he was doing it wrong or not, for some reason, something about her needs to be monitored. It's just that simple.
1: I know. I know. It's sad.
0: It's a bummer, man. Okay, humans love monkeys. They're not exactly small, so you'd think that we'd have seen every kind of monkey by now, but nope. Scientists actually identified a brand new monkey species hiding in the rainforest of the Democratic Republic of the Congo. Yeah. The monkey called Colobus congenitus, or Lickwelly by locals, managed to stay off science radars for decades. It took 20 years, 114 sightings, and DNA testings to prove it was an entirely new species.
1: Wow, monkeys are fascinating.
0: You want to hear? Here we go. The monkey sports jet black fur, a spiky hairstyle, bright pink lips, and even has its own unique roar.
1: Ooh.
0: Researchers say it split from its closest relative 4 to 5 million years ago.
1: Huh. Wow, that's so interesting.
0: And the apparently scientists, it's good that they found the monkey just in time. The newly discovered monkey is already threatened by habitat loss and hunting, proving there are still amazing animals out there that we haven't met yet. I do think that's neat. For my nerdness, I think that's cool.
1: Well, it just makes you think of what other species like we don't know that are just so deep in the...
0: Well, and is Bigfoot real? Probably not, but some people would be offended by me even saying probably not.
1: I don't know. I don't know. I get into all that stuff, though.
0: Do you know what no one has ever called me?
1: What?
0: Bigfoot. I wear a size 7 shoe.
1: You do not. Yeah. Do you really?
0: No, I don't.
1: I was like, when have I actually ever seen his feet?
0: Yeah, a size 7 shoe.
1: I'd still love you.
0: I wish I wore a shoe that big. All right. Those are your nugs.
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1: It's Thursday morning. Welcome to it. July 23rd. Jen Stevens here with a look at what's going on. The American Red Cross is asking for our help again for the Wisconsin Southwest region, urging people to please donate blood. The entire country facing an ongoing emergency shortage this summer, threatening hospitals and patients in need. They're citing a confluence of events here for the shortage, extreme heat keeping people home, this poor air quality alerts we've had, and now the food-related illnesses all playing a role in reduced donations. If you might be able to help out, visit redcrossblood.org. A man in his 30s shot and killed by Madison PD yesterday in the Marquette neighborhood right near Baldwin and Williamson streets after officers respond to calls of a man checking doors and windows on parked vehicles. The man fled on a bicycle. A knife was involved, so the incident escalated. Shots fired. Four officers now on administrative leave as the Wisconsin Department of Justice Division of Criminal Justice investigates, as is standard operating procedure for any officer involved incident. Here. And this one's sure to send a chill down your spine as OpenAI, the prominent American artificial intelligence company, they're the ones that run ChatGPT, they admit that two of their advanced AI models unexpectedly escaped from their secure testing program during a cybersecurity evaluation and hacked into the competition. OpenAI says the model used previously unknown software vulnerabilities and gained internet access without being programmed to do so. OpenAI is calling this an unprecedented security incident. Yikes.
2: Sunshine mixed with clouds at times. Today, with daytime highs approaching 78. West winds around 5 miles per hour. Lows level off around 59. Tonight, mainly cloudy skies expected. I'm weatherology meteorologist Jennifer Wojcicki. Right now, it's 50 degrees.
3: Well, the Milwaukee Brewers improved to 5-1 since after the All-Star break with a 4-3 win over the Mets yesterday afternoon. Joey Ortiz went 3-for-3 with two RBIs and two runs scored for the crew, while Christian Yelich also drove in two runs. And starting pitcher Logan Henderson, he picked up the win while going five innings, giving up five hits, allowed two earned runs, and matched a career high with nine strikeouts. The Brewers will now get the day off. They sit 64-38 on the year, good for seven games above the Cubs for first place in the NL Central, and will pick up a series starting at American Family Field tomorrow against the Rockies. Turning to the Packers, they'll be on the field for training camp starting next Wednesday. Now it remains to be seen if tight end Tucker Kraft will be out there, as he's coming off a torn ACL suffered midway last season. The Packers' first practice will be next Wednesday. Big Ten Media Days will be next week down in Chicago. Luke Fickell will head with three other players as they will talk on day one, Tuesday, July 28th. The Badgers' first game of the season will be Sunday, September 6th at Lambeau Field against Notre Dame. That's your morning sports wrap-up. I'm Ebo.
1: Good morning. Starting off with no problems on the interstates or Beltline for your Thursday drive-in. No issues on East Washer downtown and other main routes are at the posted speeds. No crashes or delays. With Q106 traffic, I'm Stacey Kay.
4: Fish with friends. Okay, Elizabeth Mary and I have been having a conversation off the air, and I've got a little research that I've done. You're going to be blessed. She's been saying something inappropriate, but she doesn't realize.
5: Me.
4: Yeah, like, you made it awkward. You made it awkward. It's okay, though. We're going to talk about it here in just a little bit. But next, it's all about today's text question of the day, which is all about dating. Yay. It's next.
5: Oh, Lord.
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1: Fish with friends, Elizabeth Mary. 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
2: What's a common dating mistake you think people should avoid?
1: Oh my gosh. Dating. All right. You want to go first on this one?
2: Yeah, I have a couple. I'm like trying to decide what. Okay, so I would say like don't play games. I'm watching my stepson try to date and I'm always just like, don't do that. He's like, well, I don't want to respond right away because it'll make me look desperate. I'm like, no, don't do that. Don't just respond.
1: Just go with your vibe. Go with your vibe. Right. Yeah.
2: Also, I will say I do this even just in a friendship, relationship, dating, whatever. Like, listen. Listen more than you talk.
1: What?
2: You know, like, I feel like some people just get so into themselves talking about themselves. People really like when you ask them questions about themselves.
1: I'm sorry, huh?
2: See what I have to work with.
1: No, I understand exactly what you mean by that, though.
2: But I gave you two because I couldn't decide which one.
1: Common dating mistake I think people should avoid.
2: Oh, God, here we go.
1: Lying. And let me explain.
2: What do you mean?
1: Let me explain. So one of the things that I do, not showing the person who you really are. One of the things that I have done in the past when I was dating is like, this is who I am. This is my, I'm not going to tell you, you like water skiing? Like, I'm not afraid to swim, but I'm saying if I was. Oh, you like water skiing? Oh, I do too. I love to go water skiing. No, actually, I'm afraid to swim. Like, but I'm going to tell you that because you want to hear that. Oh, you want to go see the ballet? I don't want to go to the ballet.
2: Right. Yeah, like being transparent, like right from the get-go. Yeah, like just, what you like, everything. Yeah, I get that.
1: Go to the ballet with your girlfriends. That's fine. Mm-hmm, if it's important to you and you want me to see the cracker of the nuts on the whatever that thing is called.
2: It's the nutcracker.
1: That thing, yeah. If you want me to see that, then I'll go, I guess. But I'm not going to go on the regular. You know, if you want to get a membership to a... I don't know, the ballet school? Well, more power to you. Unless it's like I had a kid and the kid was doing it. But anyway, text question of the day, not about us right now. It's all about you. What's a common dating mistake that you think people should avoid? Text and message via the app. We call it the text question of the day.
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2: Good morning. On Thursday, I'm Jennifer Stevens with a look at what's happening for today. It's July 23rd. 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A protest growing quickly in Madison yesterday. It spilled over into last night, eventually canceling the concert on Capitol Square for the Wisconsin Chamber Orchestra after their CEO announced solidarity with the community following a police officer-involved shooting on the Near East Side in the afternoon. A man in his 30s shot and killed by police responding to calls of a man checking doors and windows on parked vehicles in that neighborhood. He fled on a bicycle, eventually tackled by police when the incident escalated after a knife was drawn. Fast forward, four officers now on administrative leave as the Wisconsin Department of Justice Division of Criminal Justice investigates, as is SOP in police shootings here in our state. And Taco Bell acting quickly, scrambling to recover after the feds linked their lettuce to this nationwide foodborne illness outbreak. The popular chain now offering $1 enchiladas to win customers back. It's a one-day deal. It's a one-off designed to rebound foot traffic that has dropped over 30% daily, according to the Wall Street Journal.
3: Sunshine mixed with clouds at times today, with daytime highs approaching 78. West winds around 5 miles per hour. Lows level off around 59. Tonight, mainly cloudy skies expected. I'm weatherology meteorologist Jennifer Wojcicki. Right now, it's 52 degrees.
4: Good morning. So far, no problems on the interstates or Beltline for your Thursday drive-in. No issues on East Washer downtown, but Williamson Street is closed between Dickinson and Few until about noon. Other main routes are at the posted speeds. No crashes or delays. With Q106 traffic, I'm Stacey Kay.
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0: Madison's Country, Q106. Fish with Friends. Elizabeth, Mary, and I were having a conversation earlier about this, like, monkey, new species of monkey. And then we have, for some reason, I don't know why. Why were we talking about? Oh, we were talking about Bigfoot. And then we were talking about shoe size and all that stuff. And I said it was a size 7 shoe if I was lucky or whatever. And you were laughing at me. And then you said, off the air, we were chatting and you were like, were you going to have a conversation about your ding-a-ling? And I'm like, that's a song. And you didn't believe me.
1: It really is a song. I never know what to believe with you.
2: Beautiful. And then mama took me to grammar school. But I

0: Yeah.
1: What is he referring to, actually?
0: This is a song by Chuck Berry, by the way.
1: But he's saying ding-a-ling?
0: Yeah, they're talking about his ding-a-ling. Here, I'll tell you the end. Here you go. Like, we'll bounce over here to the end of this and right about there. I can't remember...
1: What is Chuck Berry's ding-a-ling?
0: It's a double entendre. The phrase is most famously known as suggestive double entendre, blah, blah, blah, for junk. The track uses lyrics about playing with a toy or silver bells.
1: Silver bells are called the ding-a-ling?
0: And then it's funny, in the AI overview, it says to allude to male naughty time. So be careful what you wish for. The next thing you know, you're going to begin a song about "It's My Ding-a-ling" by Chuck Berry. The only reason I know that is my father used to sing it all the time.
1: 1972, it says.
0: Ooh, fish, my ding-a-ling. Ooh, my ding-a-ling. Okay, Dad. Spot on impression. R.I.P.
1: Oh, gosh.
2: Cue.

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2: Fish with friends, there's a new fashion trend going on. Elizabeth, Mary, Tracy, Lee, and I are going to talk about that in 40 minutes. Brantley Gilbert reached out to us. Elizabeth, Mary, we're pretty excited to catch up with him. He's 30 minutes from right now. But right now, it is all about today's text question of the day.
3: 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Text and message via the app your answers. They are next.
0: Q.

0: Madison's Country Q106. Fish with friends, Elizabeth Mary. Today's text question of the day is, what's a common dating mistake you think people should avoid? And I was talking about it earlier, which was just like, just say who you are. Be who you are. Yeah. Doesn't mean you got to tell them the intense things that may have happened to you in your childhood or whatever. But it's, you know, it's not, it's a job interview, but it's not, don't try and make them feel happy.
1: Right.
0: You know, yeah, don't lie to them. Don't lie to them to make them feel happy. Where you were like, you said two of them, actually.
1: I did. I said, don't do all the talking. Like, make sure you listen, ask people about themselves. What was my first one?
0: I don't remember. I wasn't listening.
1: Fish! Such a jerk.
0: All right. What's a common dating mistake you think people should avoid? Fish with friends. What's your answer?
2: I think it's sleeping together on the first night, honestly.
0: That we should avoid it?
2: Yes.
0: I thought you meant do it. Sorry. Okay. So why?
2: Because I think that the chase is what it's about. And we think that it's not, but it is.
1: And you're just giving it all up. Like, yeah,
0: Really, Elizabeth?
1: Like, what are you talking about? I agree with her 100%.
0: Okay. Do we need to dive into the beginning of your relationship with your husband, or are we not going to do that?
1: That wasn't even it. No.
0: Oh, I thought you did.
1: It was, no. Please.
0: Okay.
1: I'm not like you.
0: I'm innocent. I just want to be held while I cry and think about my life. That's all I need.
1: Oh my gosh. Well, thank you so much for the call. We're going to console Fish now.
0: Yeah, I just need okay. Just if you could just hold me, that'd be great. Thanks.
1: Fish, you're so awkward. Oh my gosh.
0: Awkwardly awesome is what I'm trying to say right now. I think that's a good point that you made, that I'm awkwardly awesome. But this isn't about us, Elizabeth Mary. Thank you, though. Text question of the day. What's a common dating mistake you think people should avoid? Let's jam through a couple of these texts before we get to last call.
1: I love this one. It's the top one on the list. Getting dating advice or standards from what TikTok tells them.
0: Right? And all these new names. They keep, like, there's a lot. Like, we should have a subsection on the website of all the new names that you're dating. Like, truck dating, pocket dating. I don't know. Flicker dating.
1: Yes.
0: I don't know.
1: I think this is dating 101, comparing your ex to the person you're currently dating. Like, don't bring your ex up. Like,
0: yeah, I'm notorious for that. I don't do it anymore. But I'm horrible at it, but I don't do it anymore. But yeah, that's a thing, because if it matters if you're with that, it's just top of mind. And it's just, yeah, that was a bad idea. Yeah, you're right. That's fair. That's a good answer.
1: I know. There's so many good ones in that people are sending in. This one I really like, dating them with the hope of changing someone. I think that's really valid.
0: I like that one. I like this one too. Not being yourself. If you're weird, be weird. If you're an over the top romantic, be an over the top romantic. Don't test the waters. Now, to a degree,
1: that's kind of like don't play games. Oh, that was my first one that I had said that I couldn't remember. that's what I was talking about right there.
0: Hamburger, and you are last call for this one. What's a common dating mistake you think people should avoid?
3: Okay, so this is. It's not traditional anymore. Honestly, when dating or courting, I notice nowadays, especially like with my generation, they do a lot of like online dating.
0: Yeah.
3: Or they'll meet up with somebody, and instead of like actually going on a date, they'll bring that person like to their house, or they'll do like intimate things that shouldn't be doing.
1: Like your first date, like
3: Netflix
1: meeting somewhere.
3: It's
1: too easy to get a little too comfortable.
0: That's what happened with Elizabeth Mary and her husband back in the day. I'm having way too much fun with this one today.
1: I know. It did not happen like that. He is throwing me under the bus. I'm so sorry for a Fish. I just have to apologize for him.
0: I don't even know what Netflix and chilling is. I get so focused on the movie. I'm like, get off me.
1: Oh my God.
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0: Storytellers Lunch.
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1: Good morning. I'm Jennifer Stevens. It's Thursday, the 23rd. Here's a look at what's happening for you. Madison police reporting an officer-involved shooting yesterday in the Near East Side Marquette neighborhood. After calls, a man was checking doors and windows on parked cars. The State Journal reports the situation escalated quickly after a knife was allegedly pulled by a man in his 30s. Officers responding tried a taser, but didn't work. Three shots were fired. The man died at the hospital. The four officers involved placed on administrative leave while the Wisconsin Department of Justice Division of Criminal Justice investigates. Hours afterward, crowds that had gathered at the scene marched to Capitol Square, where the weekly concert on the square was canceled after the CEO of Wisconsin Chamber Orchestra took the stage there and announced solidarity with the community following the shooting, saying the concert for the night was canceled, but they would be back. For now, the orchestra recommending watching their website and socials for a possible updated schedule there. And in business, Taco Bell's business took a big hit after lettuce served by the chain was linked to that nationwide Cleospora outbreak. So to win back wary customers, they're offering $1 enchiladas without lettuce for a dollar. Normally they're $4.29. No word on how long that special price is going to continue, but their daily foot traffic dropped by over 30% at restaurants nationwide after the feds linked their lettuce to that outbreak. This all according to the Wall Street Journal today.
2: Lots of sunshine today with highs around 78. West winds around 5 miles per hour. Lows level off around 59. Tonight, mainly cloudy skies expected. Daytime highs approaching 80. Tomorrow, sunshine mixed with clouds at times. I'm weatherology meteorologist Jennifer Wojcicki. Currently, it's 54 degrees.
3: Well, the Milwaukee Brewers improved to 5-1 since after the All-Star break with a 4-3 win over the Mets yesterday afternoon. Joey Ortiz went 3-for-3 with two RBIs and two runs scored for the crew, while Christian Yelich also drove in two runs. And starting pitcher Logan Henderson, he picked up the win while going five innings, giving up five hits, allowed two earned runs, and matched a career high with nine strikeouts. The Brewers will now get the day off. They sit 64-38 on the year, good for seven games above the Cubs for first place in the NL Central, and will pick up a series starting at American Family Field tomorrow against the Rockies. Turning to the Packers, they'll be on the field for training camp starting next Wednesday. Now it remains to be seen if tight end Tucker Kraft will be out there, as he's coming off a torn ACL suffered midway last season. The Packers' first practice will be next Wednesday. Big Ten Media Days will be next week down in Chicago. Luke Fickell will head with three other players as they will talk on day one, Tuesday, July 28th. The Badgers' first game of the season will be Sunday, September 6th at Lambeau Field against Notre Dame. That's your morning sports wrap-up. I'm Ebo.
4: Good morning. Getting more crowded now, but so far the interstates and Beltline are fine, but pockets of congestion are starting up. Brake lights on outbound John Roland at Broome Street, inbound approaching North Shore Drive. No issues on East Washer downtown, but Williamson Street is closed between Dickinson and Few until about noon. Other main routes at the posted speeds. No crashes or delays. With Q106 traffic, I'm Stacy Kay.
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6: Fish with Friends, 30 minutes from right now. Jen is going to give us a little thing she calls Jennertainment. What's going on in the world from Jen's point of view as far as entertainment is concerned? We'll find out in a dirty 30 minutes. A great guy, a cool friend of the show, Brantley Gilbert's going to hang out with us. We'll talk to him next.
0: Q.

0: Madison's Country, Q106. Fish with friends, one of our favorite friends, period, without a shadow of a doubt. He is a great guy. Last time we were talking to him, I think Elizabeth Mary, wasn't he like jumping around a beach or something like that on Instagram?
1: Yes.
0: Brantley Gilbert, how's it going, brother?
2: Got to give the people what they don't want, brother.
1: We love every minute
0: of it. I love it. Well, she does. No offense, I'm not stalking your socials when you're in a Speedo, but Elizabeth did print it to a big poster hang it at her house.
1: Lies. He lies.
2: Come on.
0: What's going on, brother?
2: The frog butt going on a little bit. I hope you Photoshopped that out.
0: What's a frog butt?
2: Somebody was giving me hell online. I was standing like that to kind of be funny, but then a few people online was like, he's got the old man Kermit the Frog butt. And I was like, nah, bro, that's a bad angle. I still got a bubble butt, dog. I still got some change in the bank back there.
1: Fish is just jealous because he ain't got no butt.
0: Brantley Gilbert, I have a long back and a small crack. I have nothing. If you want to write a song about it.
2: No acid thaw disease.
0: Yeah, exactly. If your next hit is called Long Back, Small Crack, I better get a little bit of a writing credit. That's all I'm saying.
1: Oh, my God. So the last time we were talking to you, you were releasing Good Damn, which, by the way, that is a banger. I love that song. 1,000%. Gets me jacked up.
0: Yep, love it.
2: Thank you.
0: What are you looking at now, man? What are you most excited about right now?
2: Man, we're releasing this album. Friday the 24th, we teamed up. The album release is absolutely wild. We teamed up with Nitro Circus. They're going to be jumping the stage with motorcycles as we play a show.
0: Okay.
1: What?
0: That's amazing.
2: There's a car show. There's a petting zoo. There's a bouncy house. It's pure insanity.
0: Dude, who comes up with this? Does somebody sit down with you and pitch this, Brantley Gilbert? Or are you like, hey, I want a car pit, I want motorcycle jumpers, and a bouncy house?
2: Between me and my manager, we have some pretty outlandish ideas.
0: Love it.
2: You know, it's the kind of things you used to think of as a kid and go, yeah, man, if we could afford to do that, or if we had the resources to pull that off, and now we do, it's extremely dangerous for everybody involved.
0: Okay, so with Sins of the Father coming out the 24th, what is it about this whole album that really excites you the most personally? Because I know they're like babies to you.
2: Yeah, for sure. So, you know, I've written everything I've ever released, but, you know, usually when you fall in love with an artist or a band, it's their first two albums that get you right. Those are always your favorite. We've always said that's because you have your whole life experience to write your first two albums about, which is true, but I also think it's true that you don't know what the rules are.
1: Right.
2: You don't know how to write commercially. You don't know how to write the radio. You don't know how to write around red tape. And, man, it was the first time I've been with a new label in 15 years. And
0: congrats.
2: An opportunity for me to go back to what I fell in love with from the jump. So we took all the rules out of the studio, all the rules out of the writing room, and we just wrote what sounded good and felt good. And this thing is it's a hammer, man. This album is something serious.
1: I'm really excited for this album. And I do think when you can just write organically like that and how you want to put out an album, you have to be really excited. This is your 8th studio album coming out. This is wild.
0: It's a big deal.
2: Yeah, they don't nominate me for Best New Artist anymore. It's kind of wild.
0: Yeah, I think this is the one. I think at 8, they stop at New Artist. It's still, don't even get me started on that, brother, because I do not, Brantley Gilbert, I do not understand, like, Zach Top when he won. I love Zach Top. He's a great guy. But he had been around for years.
1: Mm-hmm.
2: Oh, yeah. Yeah, I remember thinking, like, I'm nominated for what?
0: Yeah. You're like, what are you talking about? I got 3 kids in college. No. Brantley Gilbert, thank you so much for your time today. Again, the album coming out the 24th. I love it, man. I'm so excited. I can't wait till you're in our neck of the woods again. I can't wait to just hang out with you a little bit. Miss Tracy Lee is on my show as well. You work with her out of Jackson, Mississippi. And,
2: yeah, for sure.
0: She was talking about you the other day during her segment she does called the Nashville Tea, and how you can still cheers up and you do everything the right way. And we're just all huge fans of you. So thank you for your time.
2: I appreciate y'all, man. It's always awesome to talk to y'all. Thank you for having me.
0: All right. Have a good one, my friend. We will talk to you very, very soon. We're talking about Brantley Gilbert again. This album comes out tomorrow. Get your chance to go ahead and do that. Tracy Lee, I obviously was talking a little bit about it yesterday, but the album Sins of the Father comes out tomorrow with Brantley Gilbert.
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2: It's Thursday morning. Welcome to it. July 23rd. Jen Stevens here with a look at what's going on. The American Red Cross is asking for our help again for the Wisconsin Southwest region, urging people to please donate.

0: 6.
1: Fish with friends. I love to have friends for everything. And Elizabeth, Mary, and I obviously hang out quite a bit. According to my therapist, probably too much. But
2: you love me.
1: One of my favorite people in the world when it comes to fashion and knowledge is Miss Tracy Lee. She's not buying the stuff, but she loves to judge other people. Tracy, is that fair?
3: It's fair. That's okay. Fair.
1: Okay. So one of the things going on right now, people are opting more for comfort than style.
3: Yeah.
1: So there's a, do you guys know what Zara is?
3: Yeah, it's a brand.
1: Okay, Zara has a new line of pants that are going viral because people keep tripping and face planting while wearing them. Seriously, they're called flowy wide leg pants on their website. They're $45.90, which isn't much, right, for a pair of trousers.
3: Right. Mm-hmm.
1: But if you go onto the TikTok, which Elizabeth Mary, I'm driving her nuts with that because I'm obsessed with it for some reason.
2: He is.
1: Because I got kicked off of all the other social medias. If you go to hashtag Zara trousers, you can watch videos of women complaining about it and showing their battle wounds and scars because what's happening is they're tripping on the legs and face planting.
2: Oh my gosh.
3: Yeah, they're really wide legs. Wide legs are all the rage right now. And they have some, like some of them are so cute because some of them button over on the top. So it looks like a tailored top of the pant. And then they go down into these ridiculously wide flowy leg pants. Imagine wearing a pair of linen pants that are a little too big for you, and then you wear them for 2 days straight, so they stretch out really big and they don't touch you anywhere. That's kind of what these flowy pants do. Now, I love them, and I think if you walk a little bit, like when you twist your hips and kind of kick your leg out, I think it would keep you from falling. But if you're just shopping at Kroger and you're face planting in the pants, then that's not good.
1: Well, I mean, would you spend the money on them and just take the gamble because they're that stylish, Tracy Lee, or would you not?
3: Let me tell you something. If I can find a pair of pants that don't touch my legs, I'm going to buy them because my legs are massive and I want pants that don't touch me anywhere. So would I buy them? Probably. But to get pants that would be like wide leg on my leg, you're going to be able to park a small sedan in them. That's just the way it goes.
1: You're not really good at describing things, Tracy. I'm kind of confused by what you're saying. So you're saying you want the pants or you don't? Just kidding.
3: No, I do want the pants. I love the idea of a wide leg pants. I'm just saying on a wide girl, they might just look like pants. So I don't know.
1: Is it kind of like it's like a big and tall store? Tracy Lee's Zara pants are a little, they're not wide leg, they're wider legged.
3: They're not wide leg pants. They're just pants.
4: Cue.

0: News, Madtown Traffic, and Wisco Sports Zone updates, fish, and a whole cast of other characters we consider friends. Fish with Friends. WWQM
1: Middleton.
2: Fish with Friends. Ah, yes. It's replaced Country Courthouse on Thursdays. It's part of her deal. She's brilliant. She's been working forever. I'm super excited to find out what the hell is going on in Jen's brain and the world of entertainment. It's called Jennertainment. It begins next.
0: Q.

0: Madison's Country, Q106.
1: Fish with friends. Yeah, that's right. She had to renegotiate her deal. A sweet, sweet lady by the name of Jen renegotiates her deal a while ago, and she does something now called Jennertainment. This is where, like,
2: offended by that.
1: Country Courthouse, by the way, still on Tuesdays, but now this is our time where we dig into the entertainment world, but via the brain of Jen.
2: Yeah. Thus, don't call me sweet.
1: Jen,
2: don't call me sweet.
1: Entertainment. You're offended by being called sweet?
2: Yes.
1: Well, I would imagine that you've set up a deal. You live in Marquette, Michigan, and I would imagine that you've set a deal up where you get free movies, and you're about to talk about the movie The Odyssey.
2: I was.
1: Were you? Okay.
2: Maybe.
1: Okay, what are you going to talk about?
3: He knows you.
1: Give me a little bit of The Odyssey.
2: Just to kind of wrap it up and put a bow on it, because it's, you know, we talked about it before it even came out, so we're always, we're already moving ahead to the next Avengers or whatever, but now I thought this was interesting, so I thought you guys might too. How popular was it? So this, I don't like the clickbait where it broke records. Guess what the record it broke? The record it broke was that it was better than Oppenheimer, which was his best movie to, you know what I'm saying? Yeah. Like, he broke his own, shut up, stop talking. Okay.
1: Are you talking about the director? You're talking about the because Dark Knight is his biggest movie ever.
2: Well, not anymore. Yeah. It's not. Please pay attention. This is a new record.
3: Pay attention.
2: And this matters to me because I don't live in a city. I'm in a rural area. So it has to do with the IMAX component in this. Remember, Christopher Nolan was on 60 Minutes.
1: Yeah.
2: He's a film aficionado. Like,
1: he's a genius.
2: Yeah. Correct. He also, with technology, he kind of eschews that. He likes to do it the old-fashioned way. They showed on the 60 Minutes segment how the editors actually are still cutting film to get that precision. He said it's just the most crisp, clear visuals you can get.
1: Rather than a computer? That's kind of neat. Yeah.
2: But here's the IMAX component. I don't have that up here. A lot of people probably don't. Maybe most people do. I'm not certain. I didn't look that part of it up. But what a huge role this played in all of this. People get it. People get it. They get him. They wanted to see it. This was made for IMAX, for 70 millimeter. They even had in major cities around the country, the demand for Nolan's preferred format for the IMAX 70 millimeter. Many theaters were adding midnight, even 3 a.m. screenings, and they were selling out.
1: I live in Chicago, and I wanted to go see it last week, but there was a chair next to one of the wheelchair things.
2: And then it was
1: like back right or up front. And I was like, no, I'm going to wait.
2: So, and this one too, remember we talked about this, about how it'll have staying power, because this tends to skew a little bit older for audiences and they don't always necessarily go the opening weekend. So this has wheels on it. This is going to be probably the rest of the summer until, well, Spider-Man and then Avengers and whatever.
1: Which is next week. Yeah. Okay. So Spider-Man, not Avengers. Avengers is December 18th. But that being, I'm a dork. Oh.
2: Sorry.
1: That being said, I don't want to ruin The Odyssey for you, the movie The Odyssey, but do you want me to ruin it for you a little bit?
2: I heard that he changes the ending. I don't know.
1: I don't know. I don't know. Did you hear about Matt Damon?
2: Uh-oh.
1: Did you hear about that?
2: He got divorced? What?
1: No, Matt Damon, who looks great, by the way. He really does. He actually talked about his stunt double. Matt Damon's stunt double on The Odyssey is a female.
3: Really?
1: Yeah, Matt Damon actually said she had, quote, the greatest arms I've ever seen.
2: Huh. I wonder, maybe it didn't just, obviously, whoever had what they were looking for, it didn't matter what was in their underpants.
1: And I think it's fine I love that he said she had the greatest arms I've ever seen. So he's implying his stunt double should have the greatest arms ever, because he does. Which is a good way to compliment himself. Are you going to talk about...
2: You do not get paid for contributing, by the way.
1: Are you going to talk about Marvel?
2: I don't know. I mean, I don't know what's going on.
1: Like the Avengers? That's all Marvel.
3: He's been nerding out about this.
2: Yes, Fish. Yeah, you tell me first what you were going to say, and then I'll tell you if it's the same thing I was going to say.
1: All right. Well, we're going to play that little game, my friend, next with more Jennertainment.
4: 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Let's go.
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0: 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I'm in love, living on you. Jordan Davis. Find one you can't live without. Thomas Rhett. Country is Luke Bryant, Jason Aldean, Carrie Underwood, Kenny Chesney, Kane Brown, Ashley McBride, Hardy. We love our country. 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
1: Good morning. On Thursday, I'm Jennifer Stevens with a look at what's happening for today. It's July 23rd. 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A protest growing quickly in Madison yesterday. It spilled over into last night, eventually canceling the concert on Capitol Square for the Wisconsin Chamber Orchestra after their CEO announced solidarity with the community following a police officer-involved shooting on the Near East Side in the afternoon. A man in his 30s shot and killed by police responding to calls of a man checking doors and windows on parked vehicles in that neighborhood. He fled on a bicycle, eventually tackled by police when the incident escalated after a knife was drawn. Fast forward, four officers now on administrative leave as the Wisconsin Department of Justice Division of Criminal Justice investigates, as is SOP in police shootings here in our state. And Taco Bell acting quickly, scrambling to recover after the feds linked their lettuce to this nationwide foodborne illness outbreak. The popular chain now offering $1 enchiladas to win customers back. It's a one-day deal. It's a one-off designed to rebound foot traffic that has dropped over 30% daily, according to the Wall Street Journal.
2: Sunshine mixed with clouds at times today, with daytime highs approaching 78. West winds around 5 miles per hour. Lows dip down to about 59. Tonight, mainly cloudy skies expected. I'm weatherology meteorologist Jennifer Wojcicki. Right now, 58.
3: Well, the Milwaukee Brewers improved to 5-1 since after the All-Star break with a 4-3 win over the Mets yesterday afternoon. Joey Ortiz went 3-for-3 with two RBIs and two runs scored for the crew, while Christian Yelich also drove in two runs. And starting pitcher Logan Henderson, he picked up the win while going five innings, giving up five hits, allowed two earned runs, and matched a career high with nine strikeouts. The Brewers will now get the day off. They sit 64-38 on the year, good for seven games above the Cubs for first place in the NL Central, and will pick up a series starting at American Family Field tomorrow against the Rockies. Turning to the Packers, they'll be on the field for training camp starting next Wednesday. Now it remains to be seen if tight end Tucker Kraft will be out there, as he's coming off a torn ACL suffered midway last season. The Packers' first practice will be next Wednesday. Big Ten Media Days will be next week down in Chicago. Luke Fickell will head with three other players as they will talk on day one, Tuesday, July 28th. The Badgers' first game of the season will be Sunday, September 6th at Lambeau Field against Notre Dame. That's your morning sports wrap-up. I'm Ebo.
4: Good morning. Still some congestion on the northbound interstate between 94 and 151. Not bad on the Beltline now, just slow westbound at Fish Hatch and Todd Drive. Brake lights in the construction zone on John Nolan, plus traffic lighting construction congestion downtown on East Wash, Capitol Square, and campus. Other main routes at the posted speeds, no crashes or delays. With Q106 traffic, I'm Stacy Kay.
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6: Fish with friends. Okay, we're doing Jennertainment right now. Jen had to step aside because she, like, lost her glasses or something. I don't know what's happening. I just know she talked a lot about The Odyssey. I think we're going to get into Marvel. She said something about Jelly Roll. She and Tracy Lee are obsessed with it. There's a lot to have. Oh, here she comes. Get ready for it. More Jennertainment next.
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1: Fish with friends, pretty excited right now. We're doing a little thing we call Jennertainment. Miss Elizabeth, Mary, and I hanging out with Jen. Now, Jen, you're stacked up. We had a really deep conversation about Matt Damon, The Odyssey, how his stunt double was a female, and all of that. But then we're excited now because, you know, it's been a big week. People need to, like, give this the respect it deserves. It's been a big week for Marvel nerds all around. The first Avengers trailer in, like, years. Okay, so the Avengers, Jen, you know, are like, it's Robert Downey Jr.'s back, but he's going to be playing Doctor Doom.
2: Is that the one where there's the raccoon?
1: Well, kind of. He's an Avenger, too. Yeah. Guardians of the Galaxy.
2: Star-Lord Star. Is that,
1: yeah, that's Guardians of the Galaxy. This was a lot of crossovers, like X-Men in the trailer, Channing Tatum's Gambit is going to be in there. Captain America returning was a big thing. We've waited a few days. If you're into this, we shouldn't be ruining anything. Fantastic Four, the multiverse is explained. You know, Shang-Chi is in it. I mean, it's a big deal. I'm assuming you were going to say all that.
2: Chow mein.
1: What? Isn't that okay, wait. So, were you going to say any of that about...
2: Yes, that's exactly what I was going to say. I still don't know what we're talking about.
3: Our faces, I know.
1: You guys don't even look. I can't believe you're not into this. It's like the biggest thing ever. I can't believe
2: I only know the movie with Star-Lord and the raccoon and that song and the...
1: It's Guardians of the Galaxy.
2: And the headphone, Walkman. That's the only movie I know.
1: Guardians of the Galaxy. Yeah, but they cross over as well.
2: I don't really watch those types of movies.
1: Yeah, but you see Thor coming at Doctor Doom in that moment and Thor's like, what the crap, what's happening?
2: Kill him.
1: What? Okay, what did you want to talk about if you weren't going to dig deep into the Avengers?
2: Well, because a lot of people have probably heard about Jelly Roll and that he's breaking up or whatever. You've heard about his divorce terms. Right. Probably you've talked about that maybe with Tracy Lee.
1: Yeah,
2: she's been all over that this week and tomorrow too. Pay the bunny person a lump sum, which remains confidential. They're not talking about that. But in her episode of her podcast last week called Dumb Blonde, she said that she and her ex-husband are still planning, though, to expand their family through in vitro fertilization.
1: They've talked about that, yeah.
2: So she said, we're unconventional, but we're going to co-parent. Jay is my best friend. There isn't anything going on. Nobody cheated on the other. It's literally, we've just served our purpose for each other. We're done. But let's just go ahead. We'll just have children. Like, I don't get this at all.
1: You two ladies that are in my life, you know that, like, for example, like, I thought I was going to be best friends with my ex-wife. And sometimes it works. Sometimes it definitely doesn't. It worked out well for Jen. Jen's the besties with. But Jen,
3: I do think divorces can be amicable. Like, but I don't understand. I don't know if that's fair to, like, the child. Whatever. But.
2: Yeah, it's like, where do you start,
1: Jen,
2: with that?
1: Jen, would you raise a baby with your ex-husband? You guys are still good friends.
2: But she, are you talking to me?
1: Yeah.
2: Yes, we're still... Aren't you friends with anybody that you've been...
1: No, like, I'm friends with typically everybody, but I don't think I'd raise a baby right now with my ex-wife.
2: But the best part, then, at the end of the story, she says she's also probably enrolling at Arizona State because she was accepted there. So go to college and have babies at the same. That sounds like she's going to be busy.
1: No, Bunny's always wanted a daughter of her quote own, but Bunny did raise Jelly Roll's daughter, Bailey, as well. Bailey and
2: there's a little boy too that he had, I think.
3: Then why get divorced? I don't know.
2: Bazinga. Right? That's what I'm saying.
1: Well, take a listen to this. Bailey Ann, Jelly Roll's daughter, went on an expletive filled rant on TikTok about her dad and Bunny's divorce. She also insists that neither of them cheated. She said, and I quote, "Don't y'all come to my father's name like that. I'm so done. You all have no fishing idea what happened, and wait till you find out. Because I promise y'all the view of what y'all have, not only the situation, but their relationship and the internet in totality, is about to fish and crumble the day that I open my mouth." She just graduated high school.
2: Yeah, open my mouth.
3: What could it be if it's not?
2: Mr. Roll has two children, 18-year-old Bailey and a 9-year-old little boy, Noah.
3: I guess I didn't know about Noah.
1: I didn't know about Noah Buddy either. Yeah, I don't know.
2: Noah Buddy. I'm going to change my middle name to Buddy. Anyway, I don't get it. But you know what? To each his own. But I just wanted to make sure you guys knew about that in case it comes up in casual conversation.
1: More Jennertainment coming up. What do we have to look forward to?
2: Well, it's something that might personally interest or pique your curiosity, Fish. It has to do with something from the neck up.
1: Oh, because I'm fat? All right.
2: That'd be from the neck down.
1: Oh, yeah, that's true. Well, my face.
2: You're not fat.
1: I'm facially plump.
3: You're just big boned.
1: Gentertainment, more of it. Yeah, you got it. It's next.
4: Q.

26th Sturgis Motorcycle Rally happens August 7th through the 14th, and Q is heading out to South Dakota for all the action thanks to Harley-Davidson of Madison. 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
1: Sunshine mixed with clouds at times today, with daytime highs approaching 78. West winds around 5 miles per hour. Lows dip down to about 59. Tonight, mainly cloudy skies expected. I'm weatherology meteorologist Jennifer Wojcicki. Currently 62.
2: Good morning. Traffic isn't bad now. Clear on the interstates and most of the Beltline. It may still be slow westbound at Todd Drive and Seminole Highway. Brake lights in the construction zone on John Nolan, plus traffic light and construction congestion downtown on East Wash, Capitol Square, and campus. Other main routes at the posted speeds. No crashes or delays. With Q106 traffic, I'm Stacy Kay.
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0: Yes, it's Country Q106. Fish with Friends. We're doing Jennertainment right now. We're going to get right into what Jen's been doing. But Jen, what have we talked about today in the past hour?
1: Because so I have you've no missed clue. Already. You have missed us deconstructing Jelly Roll's divorce terms, of which we found a really fun little nugget in that one. And then we talked more about how highly successful and why possibly Christopher Nolan's new film is The Odyssey.
0: Yeah, we also talked about Matt Damon had a female stunt double. We also discussed Marvel. We don't want
1: to
0: fail to mention that. I mean, you mentioned you broke down Marvel, talked about Captain America and Thor and all that. You did a wonderful job.
1: But
0: okay,
1: so you maybe saved the best for last. Maybe sure. We did.
0: Okay.
1: Because I love Harry and Meghan. I never can decide if I like him or if I hate him. I never know. The Duke of Sussex. You do? Okay. Well, he recently returned from their big trip there in the UK this summer, a big family trip, right?
2: Yep.
1: To reconnoiter and get back with family. So he, in some pod, I've quit keeping track of podcasts. Everybody has one. So good luck. Duke of Sussex.

0: Sussex recently poking fun at himself. They must have been talking about just a routine day or whatever. And he poked fun at himself and he said, I trim my beard probably every 5 to 6 days just to keep everything a bit tidy.
1: That's me
0: but
1: too.
0: He said, there's really nothing happening on top.
1: Oh,
0: I get
1: that's
0: a haircut
1: funny.
0: Once every couple months. Otherwise, I try to not look at what's happening up there.
1: It's a thing. It's a thing. By the way, pattern baldness is more common in women than men, but go on.
0: It's very, very, very common.
2: Well, William has no hair. Like, he's balding.
0: And then it says about his brother, William has also made light of his own hairstyle. During a 4th of July visit at a homeless charity, Prince of Wales was talking about, they were showing him the facility's air dryers. And he said, he quickly quipped, some of us don't need hair dryers. So, but it made me think, it just made me sad because on their visit, Harry got together with King, whatever he is, Charles this week, whatever he is, but he didn't see the brother. And that makes me sad. So
1: I'm sure that they're not. They're not doing well, Jen.
0: I know. It's sad. Do you think they'd eventually? It's sad. And do you think it's because of the book? Or is there more? I wonder if it's just because of the book.
2: I feel like William and Kate like are following protocol. And I feel like
0: for sure
2: they're super loyal to them. And it's almost like a disappointment that I don't know.
0: In the book, didn't Harry disclose and say that, like, didn't William beat him up? Or maybe not physically, it was mean to him. Or he disclosed things in the book,
1: big brother. Because
0: right?
1: It's your big brother, right?
0: That's what they do. Don't all big brothers?
1: My big brother does. He's a boosh half the time.
2: Pecker. Wait, was it Mike that gave you the pecker? Who gave you the pecker?
1: Yeah, Mike gave me the pecker.
0: What's giving a pecker?
1: It was like where he pokes your chest. Until you pin your arms down and you poke your chest until it's...
0: Oh, that sounds like hurts. Terrible. Yeah. That sounds like a...
1: Can I blow your mind away? Can I blow your mind? I'm going to show you something here in your brain.
2: What?
1: I want you to remember this timeline. You ready? Okay. Back in the day, Harry and Meghan moved to Canada, right? Then they moved to Hollywood and they become friends with everybody. And I think even Taylor Swift hung out with them. There was even another Taylor Swift component then. Well, here, check this out. Okay. Taylor Swift, before her wedding, allegedly spent time with William and Kate. That was the thing. Really? That was the big thing. William and Kate were in New York, allegedly spent time or did some moment. You know who was not at the wedding?
0: Who knew? Blake Lively.
1: Harry and Meghan, to my knowledge. So maybe they're not the people you think they are. Because Cousin Steve is not a Meghan Markle fan, and he says that Harry is just being tricked by the lady parts.
0: I remember that Cousin Steve always has contended this, even before when they first got together, even. Yeah.
2: I like her, though, but I only know her from what I obviously know.
1: Sometimes
2: but
1: you gotta be careful.
2: I like her.
1: Be careful trusting a woman. That's what my mother always told me. You gotta
0: That's good advice. I do respect her background, though. She brought what she brought to the table.
1: Oh, she's got a hell of a background.
0: She was her own person before she ever met him.
1: Yeah.
2: Yeah.
1: Oh, I thought you said backside. Sorry.
2: And she's beautiful.
1: Okay, yes, she is. Okay, well, that's your gender
0: for a certain type.
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1: Fish with Friends, got a busy hour ahead of us before we get out of here. 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Pencils, beaches, and women. Yes, women. My friends, we will discuss that in about 40 minutes. Speaking of women, there's male ones, there's female ones. We call them celebrities. But some people's careers you thought were going to be huge, and it didn't work out the way they planned. I've got a breakdown for you from People Magazine. It's coming up. I know it's fancy.
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2: Fish with Friends. Okay, like, Dwayne The Rock Johnson is on this list that is really disturbing to me about celebrities, because if you know anything about me, you know that I love The Rock. 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Is his career over? I mean, he's got enough money to live forever, but oh, no. 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

0: The term girl dad has become very popular over the years, and since he has become one himself, Cole Swindell wanted to incorporate it into a song, but also wanted to throw a twist on it that would give listeners something more.
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2: The term girl dad, I've heard it for years, long before I was one myself. And I think when, you know, I was like, how can we write this in a different way? And to me, there's just been so many things, whether it was meeting Courtney, getting engaged, getting married, now becoming a father. There's been so many things over the last 10 years since my song You Should Be Here that, you know, I would love to be able to tell my dad about. And this song is that. It's exactly what I would say if I went back and kind of updated him on my life. And I think when you see the title, you don't really know what's coming on this one, but that's what, you know, makes some songs special.

0: Madison's Country, Q106. Fish with Friends, Elizabeth Mary. I want to talk to you about some celebrities and their careers. I found this article, and I'm really bothered by it because the last one I'm going to talk about is The Rock, which scares me a little bit, okay? So,
1: weird.
0: Here's the deal, okay? Looking at celebrities, looking at their careers, again, wrapping it up with The Rock, I found this article that talks about celebrities whose careers are holding on by a thread. Now, it's not financially. The Rock is loaded. You know, I mean, the guy could lose half his net worth and it'd be worth more than you and I'll ever make. So, starting with Meghan Trainor. Her hits have been mostly novelty songs, but she seems to think she's a major pop star. Now she's in commercials for dryer sheets. And this, by the way, is from People Online.
1: Okay.
0: So this is reputable. Katy Perry. It feels like watching somebody try to reboot their own relevance with exact software that crashed it. Have you been looking at her socials lately, Katy Perry?
1: I actually haven't. Okay. Why? What?
0: It's very old school Katy Perry. I don't. It's
1: seriously?
0: It's, yeah, it is. It really is. Lizzo, that one, she refuses to take any sort of accountability for her actions. Her album flopped because of a lawsuit. Ellen DeGeneres, yeah. She was actually mean, a bully, somebody said. Nicki Minaj. Jared Leto, his career feels like a profession. It feels like a profession and more like a bizarre vanity project.
1: He's an interesting guy.
0: Kanye's in there. J-Lo. Ugh. She has to have one of the biggest ego to talent ratios of all time. The self-finance documentary and movie was unbelievably embarrassing, somebody said.
1: Yikes. Yeah.
0: Two more, okay? We're talking from People Online, celebrities that are desperately holding on to their careers by a thread. Okay? Mm-hmm. You ready for this one?
1: I'm ready.
0: Blake Lively and Ryan Reynolds, whom I love.
1: I know, and I do. That this whole lawsuit thing has got me just thinking differently of them, but I loved them.
0: Somebody said, I don't think they'll ever recover. She's dragged everybody down with her, and their recent public appearances seem to be making things worse.
1: I know. And people are saying so many bad things about him now, too.
0: What are they saying about him?
1: Well, they're saying that he's, like, the cause of, like, all of this behind. I don't know. I love him as an actor.
0: What did he do? I don't know, man. Okay. And then The Rock.
1: The Rock.
0: The guy who thinks he's reached a sort of legendary status and can be the linchpin of entire movie universe. I am the biggest Rock fan ever.
1: I know, that's your dude.
0: They went after the DCU thing when he went for the Black Adam thing. It just didn't fit.
1: Well, now he's in Moana, which is...
0: I know. Have you seen it?
1: No.
0: I do want to see it. No, I want to see it, but I don't have a kid, so I don't want to make it weird. So
1: why don't you go with me and you and Elliot can go. How's that?
0: That sounds perfect. And here's something else that's perfect. We're going to do a little thing we like to call knowledge. We're going to have a sweet, sweet conversation about pencils, beaches, and women.
1: Oh, my.
0: Yeah. Oh, it's something. It's more about females, not even just women specifically. I'll explain it to you next in knowledge.
2: Cue.

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1: Fish!
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1: I learned something today.
2: Every time I learn something new, it pushes some old stuff out of my brain.
3: I'm learning.
4: What did you learn?
5: Ah, knowledge. You know, Elizabeth Marie, knowledge can come from a wide variety of classes, including and not limited to a beach. Yes, there is the beach. And you know, if you could just lick the beach, you know for sure that the knowledge from the beach would go down your throat and go into your brain, and you would gain the knowledge of all the other beaches. So when no one is looking, you walk up to the beach. The knowledge from said... Well, you got a little sand in your mouth. The knowledge from the beach goes down your throat, does a 180-degree turn past your brain into your... Past your eye socket into your brain. That's what I meant. Yes, that is knowledge. Do you know what we're talking about?
6: We're talking about a beach.
5: No,
6: but
5: talking about women. No, I'm just kidding. Yeah, we're talking. I'm just kidding.
6: I'm like, wait, I'm so confused. But sand in your mouth? Yuck. Gross. Ew.
5: Have you ever, like, made out in the sand, like, on the beach? Ew. Have you ever, like, done the thing, you know, like, or the thing, like, in the movies where you make out with the water or you do the thing on the beach? You know what I'm saying?
6: I mean, maybe.
5: No, like, the thing?
6: The thing? Ow.
5: Ow? Why are you saying ow?
6: Well, there's just lots of sand.
5: Yeah, you've never...
6: In places.
5: That's exactly what I was just going to let you know about.
6: What?
5: There's a lot of sand in places if you do the thing, so heads up. Like, you want to do the thing so you can check it off your list, but, like... You know, the balloon animals.
6: I don't know if I would do that. I think I feel.

0: Australia does?
1: Yeah. You could visit.
0: It's surrounded by water.
1: Very good. Yeah. You could visit a new beach every day for over 27 years.
0: That's insane.
1: Yeah. So, like, if you, like, you turn 23 every day till you're 50, over 50, you'd have to visit a new beach, which means you'd have to be super rich, which would be super cool, though.
0: I do want to go to Australia.
1: Spiders.
0: Oh.
1: Yeah, my brother's been to Australia. He actually, my brother and sister-in-law currently have a place in Streeterville in Chicago, and they were looking because they have their main home is in Florida, but when their kids went to college, they sold the home and bought a small little one bedroom and condo in Clearwater, and they bought it before the market boom and whatever, blah, blah, blah. So they've got that and it's all paid off when they sold the home, right? And they were like looking at buying a home in Australia. They love Australia. And I was like, you should do it. You should do it. They're like, dude, you're never staying in our home. I'm like, yeah, but it gives me a reason to go.
0: But the spiders would be the one thing that would freak me out the most.
1: A little bit, right? I get it. Mm-hmm. Mm-hmm. Write that down on your list, though. And if you're going to write it down, use a pencil. Because the average pencil holds enough graphite to draw a line about 35 miles long. The average pencil, can write roughly 45,000 words. Pencils, for those of you that don't know, are writing utensils.
0: I mean, when's the last time you used a pencil?
1: I can't even remember.
0: Right?
1: Mini golf.
0: What was the brand? Ticonderoga or...
1: I don't even know what you're saying right now.
0: Are you joking?
1: Yeah, I just know that we did mini golf. It was my ex and I, and we did mini golf, and she kicked my butt. And she was really excited.
0: And you used a pencil.
1: Yep. Well, you have to use the baby pencil.
0: Bringing up a bad memory. Let's move on.
1: Isn't that your nickname for Paul? Baby pencil?
0: Okay. No.
1: The small town, speaking of small, the small town of Green Bay, West Virginia, banned cell phones and Wi-Fi because of an extremely sensitive government telescope. And it's made it a mecca for people who are sensitive to electromagnetic waves. Yeah.
0: Okay. There was a documentary on this place. Or maybe it was on social media. I saw someone visiting.
1: Really?
0: And there is no social media. Like, there's no phones. There's no nothing.
1: You can't use your cell phone, no Wi-Fi. It sounds amazing, doesn't it?
0: People go there to, like, check out completely.
1: Smart. It's not dumb. It's not dumb at all. Here's something that was dumb. The Backstreet Boys and TLC. Are you familiar?
0: Duh. That's my whole childhood.
1: So they both passed on recording a song. Okay, which there's a lot of songs are given, offered all these songs, right?
0: Right,
1: so
0: yeah.
1: So they give the song to a brand new artist, okay?
0: Okay.
1: You know what the name of the song is?
0: I bet it's a huge hit.
1: Baby One More Time.
0: Oh, seriously?
1: The Backstreet Boys and TLC passed on Baby One More Time, and it went to a brand new artist named...
0: Britney Spears.
1: Ding, ding, chicken wing. And finally, for almost every species on Earth, once the women... females aren't capable of giving birth anymore, they die. There are only three exceptions.
0: Humans.
1: Killer whales, pilot whales, and humans.
0: That's so weird that we share like genetics with whales.
1: So like if Paul was like, hey, Elizabeth, you did a great job. And you're like, thank you, Mini Pencil. And he's like, but it's been fun. But I guess you have to die now.
0: That'd be horrible.
1: But you're still capable of giving birth, though. You haven't had the big transition yet, so.
0: No.
1: You're still thinking about it. You're thinking about having a baby.
0: There's still time.
1: You trying to have my baby?
0: No. It is funny. I do have a redhead, which is hilarious.
1: Yeah, I know. People have been asking me how long I've known you. We had to do the math the other day with some people.
0: Oh,
1: members
0: God.
1: Of the collective, as Jen calls them. All right, friends, have a great
0: dreams.
1: Day. It's a dream, I'll tell you that. All right, friends, have a good one. Be good, be safe, peace. Whoa.

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1: What is the latest thing that Gen Z is obsessed with? The Odyssey, and I'm not talking about the movie. I'll tell you more about this in just a few.

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1: Allegedly 13 going on 30 is getting a reboot. 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Like, if Mark Ruffalo is in it, yes. 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
1: Someone has invented an apocalypse warning system that basically just tracks private jets. 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
0: Thomas Rhett. 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
2: It's an honor. 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So this song, Gary, is a story. It's a story about a guy named Gary, or Mini Gary's metaphorically. And so to have any contribution to the fabric that is country radio, and to be part of the soundtrack of lives, you know, going to work, going home, it's a real honor.

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2: After announcing her American Eagle collab and her first perfume, Ella Langley is now dabbling in energy drinks. 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
1: Today is National Ice Cream Day, and let me just say, as someone who grew up with a family ice cream store, a scoop of vanilla is highly underrated. 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
3: So this is a Storyteller's, right? This one time, Craig and I were back... I'm messing with you. We're boring.
4: No, don't tell them.
3: But,
4: there's kids here.
3: Yeah. Children. Cover yours, Cam.
4: I will say one thing. I'm so glad they turned the lights down back there, because it almost felt like I was at a Southern Baptist convention with everybody lit up and looking at me and all that. But thank y'all. You could probably even turn them down a little more. I'm not opposed to that. Set the mood.
3: So the story is, I guess every song has a story. We might not even know exactly what the story is, but it's somebody's. And this song, I moved to Nashville about 13 years ago, and someone said if you write a bunch of songs, you might get a record deal, and that's what I moved to Nashville to do, and try to get to share songs. And so I got to write a bunch of songs, and I'm grateful I had the opportunity to do that. I don't get to do it as much now, but I wrote this song with another artist-writer named Will Hoag, and we were just talking about being crazy dreamers, you know, just how not normal it is, you know. But I think we're all born dreamers, and it's hopefully the world hasn't scared it out of you, you know. When you reach a lot and you get knocked down, it's just easier just not to reach anymore, but I kind of think it's fun to wake up and reach for something. But, I grew up around Austin, Texas, and there's a street down there, 6th Street, has all the clubs on it. I was about 19, 20 years old, and I was too young to get inside and too afraid to get a fake ID to do so. But I'm grateful that God didn't let that door open then, because this song came out of it.

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2: 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Friends always forever. I watched it this morning on the way to, or about to leave for the office. Big Friends fan. I think, yeah, I'm looking for the Ross to my Rachel for sure.

I'm Christy. More Nashville music notes in about an hour on Q from Mojo Joe's Coffee at the corner of First and Main in Mount Horeb.

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1: A man named Darius Walker from ESPN apparently got a room upgrade at a hotel because they thought he was Darius Rucker. 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
8: Sunshine mixed with clouds at times this afternoon, with daytime highs approaching 78. Southwesterly winds 5 to 10 miles per hour. Lows level off around 59. Tonight, mainly cloudy skies expected. I'm weatherology meteorologist Jennifer Vujcicki. Right now, it's 72 degrees.
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2: I hope folks really enjoy the second verse is my favorite part of the song when it's talking about calling my mom because I still can, walking this earth with my head held tall. 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I hope that puts things in perspective in the moment for fans, as if you're listening in your car on your way to work or on your way home or on your run or just chilling on the back porch. 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
2: 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Kyle Kilroy has gained a following on social media by posting videos of himself singing while working as a sewage worker. 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

Madison's Country Q106. Cole Swindell has been working on a bunch of new music. I'm going to see if I can get him to divulge some tales about that coming up in just a few on the Superstar Power Hour.

6th Sturgis Motorcycle Rally happens August 7th through the 14th, and Q is heading out to South Dakota for all the action thanks to Harley-Davidson of Madison. 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Lots of great country music at the rally this year, including Miranda Lambert. I wanna see-

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1: You know Cole Swindell and Lainey Wilson's song Never Say Never, but have you ever heard the story behind it or how Cole got Lainey to sing on it? Cole Swindell is going to tell us that story coming up in just a few on the Superstar Power Hour.

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1: As an extension entomologist, PJ Leash spends a lot of time thinking about ticks. Technically arachnids, ticks are obligate blood feeders. This means they need to take a blood meal so they can go to the next phase of their life cycle. Many people have been saying this is a good year for ticks. So I asked PJ if he's seeing the same.
2: Our ticks have these long life cycles. It actually takes them 2 years to complete their life cycle. And what that means is if there are some sort of conditions that are either very favorable for them or unfavorable, we don't necessarily see a change in their population right away. There might be some sort of delay or lag when it comes to that. Another component of this is just general awareness. We hear more and more about ticks because of the disease risks associated with them, like Lyme disease. And there may be more just general awareness and folks may be looking for them more. So with that said, it's hard to tell what their populations are truly doing.
0: 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We've got ag updates 24/7, 365. And we throw in some classic country and southern rock to help you get through those long days in the barn and on the farm.
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It's a great way to get invited to exclusive invite-only events like this one and so much more. But you can see the pictures from last night up on the Q socials. I'm Christy. Hope your day's going great. We're going to kick it off with the new one from Chris Young, I Didn't Come Here to Leave, on Q.

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Madison's Country Q106 with Kenny Chesney. Carry on. Hey, I'm Christy. It is time for a Q debut. Today we have one off of Cody Johnson's new album, Banks of the Trinity, that came out last month. And this song is about a man reflecting on a past relationship, but he's not wallowing in regret or begging for a second chance. He just finds comfort in the mental snapshot of their happiest times together. So let me know your thoughts on it. Rate it 1 through 5. 5 is the best. M if you want to hear it more. L if you want to hear it less. And text me at 608-321-1063. It's the Q debut for Cody Johnson. Take Me Back, Leave Me There on Q.

0: Garth Brooks is going back on the road with his Blame It All on My Roots tour. How does he feel about it?
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2: It's like a baseball or a fireman. You know, they don't miss the game or the fires. They miss the fire hall. They miss the dugout. Same with me, man. I'm so excited to get back just to see the band and crew and hang out with them. And then, of course, the people. Just to hopefully hear their voices. I can't tell you how excited I am. I just hope that those people that show up have the best time of their lives. I know I'm going to.

I'm Christy. More Nashville music notes in about an hour on Q from Mojo Joe's Coffee at the corner of First and Main in Mount Horeb.

Johnson's Country Q106. The EAA Air Venture is happening right now in Oshkosh. I believe it goes through Sunday. So if you're into planes and you want to just learn more about them, see them fly in and all that good stuff, get up to Oshkosh one of these days. It's really fun to do. I try to make it up one day. I would say at least one day every single year. I'm not able to this year and I'm bummed, but my sister and brother-in-law are up there, and it's something my parents did when we were kids, and it's just a really cool week of planes and learning and just seeing things you might never see again. So it is happening EAA in Oshkosh right now through Sunday. I'm Christy with Zach John King. Get to drinking on Q.

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Madison's Country Q106 with Scotty McCreary. He is going to be at Country in the Berg. That is coming up next month. He's going to be there Friday, August 28th with Josh Turner and Rodney Atkins. And it's a two-day festival. Then on Saturday, we get Brantley Gilbert, Mitchell Tenpenny, and Drake White. 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I'm Christy with Bailey Zimmerman, Chevy Silverado on Q.

Madison's Country Q106. After some years of drama, Aaron Rodgers has shared photos with his estranged family, which included his mom, his dad, and one of his brothers. And he captioned the Instagram post with "another bonding week." So maybe it wasn't as estranged as we thought it was. And he's just now finally wanting to share it. But he has, I guess, though, admitted in the past that his family has been a touchy subject for him. But there was one brother that was not there, Jordan, who was on The Bachelorette, but it is still unclear when Aaron and his family started talking again, but I'm just glad that they are talking again, and hopefully there is no bad blood. I'm Christy with Dustin Lynch, Easy to Love on Q.

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8: 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And sometimes I'm like, where did that weight even come from? 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
4: First of all, U.S. Highway 12 is closed in both directions due to a crash at Nora Road near Dane. There is an accident blocking the right lane on the eastbound Beltline at John Nolan, causing a delay back to Verona Road. There's also an incident on the left shoulder at I-3990 North and US 12 and 18 West. Then just the typical traffic light and construction congestion downtown Capitol Square and campus. With Q106 traffic, I'm Kate Fox.
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Kids Country Q106, Ella Langley, Morgan Wallen. Morgan is dropping a new song at midnight tonight, so listen, tomorrow we'll be playing it and all weekend long. I'm Christy with Blake Shelton. Let him in anyway on Q.

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0: Hudson Westbrook jokes that if he knew this many people wanted to hear him sing, he would have started his career sooner.
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8: Starting off, 12 and 18 is closed in both directions at Nora Road due to a crash. The closure is between Deerfield and Door Creek.
0: Now, the eastbound Beltline is slow from the bridge all the way back to Seminole Highway, so plan on adding a couple minutes to your commute home. But the westbound Beltline is only delayed from Fish Hatch to Seminole, so only a few brake lights. No huge delays or other incidents, just some slow-moving traffic all around. Be safe out there. With Q106 Traffic, I'm Kate Fox.
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in this unforgettable weekend of food, beer, music, and all kinds of festivities. 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I'm Christy with John Party. Boots off on Q.

Madison's Country Q106. Joe Nichols. I love him. We have a new song from him. I want to know what you think about it. So rate it 1 through 5. 5 is the best. M if you want to hear it more. L if you want to hear it less. And text me at 608-321-1063. It's Say Lovey on Q.

0: Davis. 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Thomas Rhett. 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We love our country. 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
17: Traffic is calming down around Madison, but there are still some slow spots. You'll see some brake lights on the eastbound Beltline from Monona Drive to Park Street and westbound from Midvale to Fish Hatch. An earlier accident on northbound I-90 is causing some slight delays from East Buckeye to 12 and 18. And as always, John Nolan is backed up due to construction from Broom Street to East Olin Ave. With Q106 traffic, I'm Kate Fox.
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Madison's Country Q106. Ian Munsick is opening a bar in Deadwood, South Dakota, which I am going to be there for Sturgis in a couple of weeks. But the big grand opening of the bar isn't until September 18th. But he's doing like a whole festival that weekend and music, concert, pop-up, activations, photo ops, and it's open to the public. You might have to get a ticket, though, but you can see all the info on his website. But Tyler Nance is one of the artists on that show that weekend. I'm really excited about that. We had him at Storyteller's Jam, of course. But if you're interested in going out to Deadwood, which is such a fun city, and seeing a really cool bar opening with Ian Munsick and Tyler Nance, go check out Ian's website. It's Tyler Nance, Keeps Me Sane on Q.

0: Lauren Elena and her husband Cam have the sweetest relationship. She fills us in on how they met.
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2: Cameron and I met in Mexico at the Crash My Playa Festival. Luke Bryan has a festival in Mexico every year. And we met backstage over tequila and tacos. What more could a girl want?

I'm Christy. More Nashville music notes in about an hour on Q from Mojo Joe's Coffee at the corner of First and Main in Mount Horeb.

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I'm Christy with Stella Lefty, Boston on Q.

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1: Madison weather.
13: Mainly cloudy skies expected tonight with lows around 59. Southwest winds 5 to 10 miles per hour. Mainly clear skies tomorrow, 80. Lows level off around 62. Tomorrow night, mainly clear. I'm weatherology meteorologist Jennifer Wojcicki. Currently 73.
14: The earlier accident on the eastbound Beltline has been cleared, but some commuter traffic remains. Just a lot of cars on the road, so still a few warning spots for you. The eastbound Beltline is still slow from West Broadway to Park Street, which might add a couple minutes to your drive. John Nolan inbound is bumper to bumper from Olin Park to Broome Street due to the construction. Other than that, just traffic light and construction congestion downtown, Capitol Square, and campus. With Q106 traffic, I'm Kate Fox.
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20: Middleton.

Jason Aldean. He was at the Sturgis Motorcycle Rally last year. I got to see him perform. It was so much fun. And we are gearing up for the 86th rally coming up August 7th through the 14th. We're heading back out to the Black Hills for all the action, thanks to Harley Davidson of Madison. So if you're going to be out there this year, make sure you put Wednesday, August 12th on your calendar to come to the Pappy Hoyle Campground Pool. 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

Madison's Country Q106 with Rodney Atkins. He's actually going to be at Country in the Berg in Cedarburg coming up this August, the end of August, 28th and 29th. He'll be there Friday the 28th with Scotty McCreery and Josh Turner. And Saturday, we've got Brantley Gilbert, Mitchell Tenpenny, and Drake White. Get all your details at Q106.com. I'm Christy with Randy Houser, who I just recently found out is going to be at the Sturgis Motorcycle Rally performing one of the nights as well, downtown Sturgis at the Iron Horse Saloon. That is such a fun place to be. It's Back in the Bottle on Q.

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0: Church and Stephen Wilson Jr. are good friends. So how did they meet? 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
2: 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So we got to do all three nights. And so that's where we met and kind of hit it off. And yeah, he seemed to like us enough to have us come do it again. And I was like, say when, anytime. 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

Madison's Country Q106. Check out madtownlife.com to find some really fun family day trips that are not going to be too far, but you still feel like you're on a great vacation. You can do them on a tank of gas. We have so many beautiful things to see around the Madison area, but see all of those destinations and road trip ideas at madtownlife.com. I'm Christy with Luke Bryan, Country and She Knows It on Q.

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Madison's Country, Q106, Riley Green, Think As You Drunk. The music video is out for that, and it is hilarious. And no, he did not have any drinks in real life when he filmed it, because I asked him, because he does a really good job acting drunk. I'm Christy. That's it for me tonight. Thanks for listening. Enjoy the rest of your night. I'm going to leave you with Cody Johnson and Carrie Underwood on Q.

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